0: 7HOFM, Sabrina Carpenter giving us the house tour and bringing you closer to things with 20 back-to-back for E&S, the kitchen, bathroom and laundry experts. Now, Sienna Spiro has been announced. She is heading to Australia. Yes, only the Big Island. But if you want tickets and details, it is January next year. Jump on and check out frontiertouring.com. She's two away right after INXS.
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2: 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Swiftie.
3: She's done. Yeah. She's tied the knot. In comes a good old footballer.
2: Here comes a big 6.5 foot footballer.
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4: We didn't have to do much to bogan-fy it, though.
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1: Hey, it's Ollie here today, out at Harvey Norman in Cambridge Park today. Come along and catch me and score some freebies. 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You can also grab yourself some Eco Cheeks toilet paper, pure bamboo, no bleach, no nasties, just happy cheeks, as well as some activity booklets from the W Pop Shop. So come along and catch me out at Harvey Norman in Cambridge Park. I'm in the BYD at 01. 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

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I write sins, not tragedies. Nick Kershaw's coming up. This is Alex Warren trying to drive from the passenger side. 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

0: 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I don't know. Just a great afternoon.
1: Just a splendid afternoon, wherever you are, whatever you're doing.
0: Yeah, whatever you're doing.
1: It's just, even if you're right in it, just try and find some light in that.
0: Yeah.
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0: G'day, Sarah, Mick and Jono. We're back tomorrow.
1: And listen, a big thank you from our team in here in the Breakfast Show and everyone at 7HO for making us the number one Breakfast Show again. We had 1 year out of it, now we're back.
2: number one, baby.
1: We love you all.
0: Thank you for listening. Yep. We'll be back tomorrow morning, 6 or 10. Well, maybe.
2: I'm just going to say now, get those crickets ready.

0: 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It's Will and Woody keeping you up.
1: I've asked women over the age of 40 and over to give us a call. You're at a great age, can I just say? I'm nearing that age and it feels

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1: There's an emoji debate going on, and I'd like to hear what your side, which side you two are on.
2: Okay.
1: It's the good old thumbs up emoji.
3: Yes.
1: Now, apparently, it's becoming a bit of a controversial emoji. Why?
2: Why
1: we are talking about this, I've got no idea. But anyway, well, some say Gen Z users are saying it feels blunt and impersonal in a text message, while the older generation say, however, largely view it as a polite and efficient way to write back.
3: Of course it is. It's thumbs up, all okay.
2: Yep,
3: that's
2: I'm
3: it,
2: the same.
3: Simple. Well, how old are Gen Zs?
1: They're under me. I'm a millennial.
2: And then I'm a Gen X.
3: So what, is Harry a Z?
1: Yeah, kind of.
2: Yeah, the other end of it.
3: Harry's a sensible kid. I bet you if I went a thumbs up to Harry, he'd give me one back.
1: Yeah.
3: It's okay. It's good.
1: When I was dating somebody, he used to do thumbs up all the time.
2: Does that annoy you?
1: And I must admit, after a little while, I was like, really? Just the thumbs up? Like,
2: was that on text or in person?
1: Both.
2: All right.
1: Which is worse. No.
3: Do you two ever have fun when you're driving? Like with that, with thumbs up and waving to people? And, like I'll
1: what?
3: Say, well Noah and I played Grandad Dames.
1: Grandad Games?
3: Yeah, it was how many people I can wave to in a row and they wave back.
2: Yes, my wife.
3: I love it.
1: No.
2: Does this.
3: Yeah.
2: And it's a family game from her family and she says it's called Muntin.
1: Oh, Muntin.
2: That's just her family word for
3: it,
2: Muntin.
3: Dad used to do it with us and I love doing it. Noah giggles his head off.
1: What's your strike rate?
3: I'll say, you watch this woman at the lights here, Noah. I'll bip the horn once and give her a real good wave like I've known her forever. And you watch, don't do it, Grandad. Beep, beep. And she'll look and then give me a wave. And you go, oh, it's so funny.

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Jealousy. 101.7 7HO FM.

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We've got a sunny day coming with 12 degrees the top. It's 5 at the moment in the city. And there's a Telstra outage affecting some customers as well. We'll get the latest on the news at 7:30. 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

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It's Sarah, Meek and Jono. 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

0: Start your day the Stun Way. 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Wrong way around. Start your day the fun way with Sarah, Mick and Jono. More pun farts soon. Fun parts soon.
1: Hey, yeah, I want to shoot, baby. Shoot.